0: baila hasta el amanecer. Esto es Playmix.
1: Remember that night at the Hippodrome? Never knew that look when you look at me. 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Heart quickens, south of the river. 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Street light flickers, feel it in my blood. 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

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I'm loving the sounds. 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

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Sweet like marabou.

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1: This song here is dedicated to Danny Dan. May he rest in peace. Who at his funeral left us with the words that he did it his way. So I have no other choice but to do it my way.

0: my days and all of my nights and all of my pain and all of my pride and all of my flaws and all of my lies and all of my wrongs and never get right. Need all your holy love and I ain't never really want for nothing but you.
1: 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Así suena el Verano Play.

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That's when I knew that your heart was scarring. 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

0: 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I'm so embarrassed.
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